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12: From the Sky News Centre at 2, Andy Burnham's path to number 10 appears to be becoming clearer after already securing 322 nominations from Labour MPs to be the next party leader. He only needs one more to ensure he's the only candidate for the top job. As temperatures top 35 degrees in parts of the country, officials have issued new heat health alerts. Most of England's now covered by an amber warning. The summer's third heat wave is causing transport disruption, hose pipe bans and wildfire risks. And Britain's energy networks warning electricity supplies are getting tight, something usually associated with winter. Jess Ralston's from the Energy and Climate Intelligence Unit.
13: There's a double whammy effect here. And unfortunately, across the continent, they're also experiencing this heat wave. So in France, during the last heat wave, some of their nuclear was taken offline because it was too hot to cool it. And that means that things are tight all over Europe.
12: It's thought last month's record heat led to shoppers avoiding the high street. The British Retail Consortium says year-on-year footfall was down 6.2%, a bigger decline than in air-conditioned shopping centres and retail parks. We could see vapes in plain packaging to help make the habit less attractive to children. Health leaders have launched a 12-week consultation to consider whether devices sold can only come in white, black or grey. Bonnie Tyler's family say they're heartbroken after she died at the age of 75. The singer's best known for her hit Total Eclipse of the Heart. Her friend Susie Quattro paid tribute.
14: You can't beat that, can you? I don't think there's anybody alive that doesn't love that song. Not just the song, the way she sang it. So I always say she sang it with balls. That's how you got to sing it.
12: And England defender Jarrell Kwanzaa has been given a two-match His red card against Mexico in the last 16 of the World Cup. His tackle's been classed as serious foul play. France won last night to book their place in the semi-finals. They defeated Morocco 2-0 in Boston. That's the latest. I'm Cam Hall.
0: Everything that rocks.
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16: The top stories this hour. On the first day of nominations, 322 Labour MPs have backed Andy Burnham to be the party's next leader. He only needs one more to guarantee no one can stand against him. Keir Starmer and Home Secretary Shabana Mahmood are among those who haven't yet given their support. The likely next Prime Minister has been speaking about the process on social media.
17: Strange thing to say, but I've just been in to nominate myself to be leader of the Labour Party. The nomination process has opened this morning, so glad to see some MPs going in. I'm still the only candidate in the race. It's all starting to feel very real.
16: Officials have issued new heat health alerts as temperatures top 35 degrees in parts of the country. The third heat wave of the summer is causing transport disruption and wildfire risks. Potential public safety risks with the electronic tagging of criminals have been raised by the spending watchdog. It says resources are being wasted because of uncertainty over how many offenders aren't being monitored. The National Audit Office also worries about plans to expand the system in England and Wales to help ease prison overcrowding, something ministers blame on the Conservatives. Jenny George is from the watchdog.
18: In September this year, with the Sentencing Act, well, there's going to be quite a big increase, roughly about 22,000 per year, more people being tagged. So having a system that's not yet working as intended and scaling that up is quite worrying.
16: A 12-week consultation to consider whether vapes can only be sold in plain packaging. UK-wide proposals could also introduce restrictions on flavour descriptions to make them less appealing to children. Tributes have poured in for the late Bonnie Tyler, who's died aged 75 at a Portuguese hospital. Sir Cliff Richard says she was a wonderful friend, while Catherine Zeta-Jones says her heart is broken. And France have secured their place in the World Cup semi-finals with a 2-0 win against Morocco in Boston. Kylian Mbappe scored after missing an early penalty, with Ousmane Dembele also among the goals. From Sky News, I'm Cam Hall.

just an exclamation mark. Kerrang! Radio.

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Walking a straight line, I need me a breakthrough. The grapevine, sipping the grape juice. Chopping up, it's getting harder to face you.

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15: The top stories this hour. Andy Burnham's likely to put it beyond doubt later that he'll be the next Prime Minister. He needs one more nomination after 322 Labour MPs backed him to become the party leader. Two affiliated unions also need to support the former Greater Manchester Mayor. Ex-Labour MP Caroline Flint says the result was always inevitable.
16: The Labour Party wants to come around Andy now and move forward as best they can. And he's clearly sent out some positive messages to the PLP about how he wants them involved. But also, you know, he's going to have to make some tough decisions and he'll be relying on their support in the months and years ahead.
15: The Met Office says it's recorded 8 days in a year where temperatures have topped 34 degrees Celsius for the first time. Amber heat health alerts have been extended to cover most of England. It's thought last month's record heatwave led to shoppers avoiding the high street. The British Retail Consortium says year-on-year footfall was down 6.2%, a bigger decline than in air-conditioned shopping centres and retail parks. The spending watchdog says it isn't sure how many electronically tagged offenders are being monitored. It warns an extension of the scheme in England and Wales carries potential public safety risks. We could see vapes in plain packaging to help make the habit less attractive to children. Health leaders have launched a 12-week consultation to consider whether devices sold can only come in white, black or grey. UK-wide proposals could also introduce restrictions on flavour descriptions while banning ones relating to sweets, desserts and alcohol. Hazel Cheeseman is Chief Executive at Action on Smoking and Health.
0: We have to remember those under the age of 18 who have tried vaping, most of that use is really quite experimental. So they're not using products very frequently and therefore there are more opportunities to dissuade them from continuing to use the products.
15: And the first team through to the World Cup semi-finals is France. They beat Morocco 2-0 in Boston last night. From Sky News, I'm Cam Hall. Everything.

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16: The top stories this hour. A police officer has been hurt following violence in central London after last night's World Cup match between France and Morocco. The Met says a group of people blocked traffic on the Edgware Road before throwing bottles and setting off fireworks. Four people have been arrested. France won the match 2-0 to advance to the semi-finals. Early harvest, hosepipe bans and a flagging electricity supply are growing concerns as the UK continues to bask in another heat wave. The Met Office says yesterday was the eighth day in 2026 where temperatures rose above 34 degrees Celsius, a new record in a single year. Our meteorologist Joe Wheeler expects western areas to get warmer.
17: Whereas central eastern areas do start to cool off a little bit. But we've got a couple of threats coming. First of all, some rain from the northwest, some thundery showers from the southwest. But then the high pressure seems to build back in. So the fine weather continues.
16: Amber heat health alerts cover most of England until Sunday. Andy Burnham needs a nomination from one more Labour MP to be unchallenged for the party's leadership. That would almost certainly make him the next Prime Minister. A report's warning the electronic monitoring of offenders is not working as intended. The National Audit Office highlights public safety risks, saying it's unsure how many of those tagged aren't being tracked. The spending watchdogs also raised concerns about expanding the system to help manage prison capacity. Claire Waxman's the Victims Commissioner for England and Wales.
10: Is the safeguarding framework in place? Are we risk assessing properly? Are we going to make sure everything's in place to keep that victim safe, to keep the public safe, and to make that victim feel reassured?
16: Ministers say the Conservatives left prisons overcrowded. A 12-week consultation to consider whether vapes can only be sold in plain packaging. UK-wide proposals could also introduce restrictions on flavour descriptions. And Britain's Arthur Ferry could become a Wimbledon finalist this afternoon. The wildcard will play French Open champion Alexander Zverev. From Sky News, I'm Cam Hall.
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13: 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Kerrang! Radio.

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17: The top stories this hour. A record's been broken for the number of days the UK's experienced temperatures above 34 degrees Celsius in a year. The Met Office recorded highs of 34.4 degrees in Surrey yesterday, the eighth day that's happened in 2026. Much of England is under an amber heat health alert until Sunday. Building energy expert Dr. Arash Bezai says there are some simple steps that can be taken to cool homes.
18: In Italy, south of France, you see all those shutters, but in the UK, you don't see many external shading devices. So I think that's the first thing that we should focus on, not to let the heat come in the first place. That's the cheapest way to do it, really.
17: There have been reports of explosions across southern Iran, but there's been no confirmation from US officials that they've launched any more strikes. Both countries have exchanged fire in recent days, casting doubt over where peace negotiations currently stand. A police officer has been injured during violence in central London after last night's World Cup game between France and Morocco. The Met says a group of people blocked traffic on Edgware Road before throwing bottles and setting off fireworks. Four people have been arrested. Veteran radio and TV presenter Paul Gambaccini has been diagnosed with Alzheimer's. The 77-year-old used a quote from Queen's song These Are the Days of Our Lives as he announced the sad news, saying, "You can't turn back the clock, you can't turn back the time." Ain't that a shame? He goes on to say he wants to keep broadcasting on the BBC and Greatest Hits Radio. Vapes could start being sold in plain packaging to make them less attractive to children. A consultation's been opened on whether the devices should only come in white, black or grey. And finally, wildcard Wimbledon star Arthur Ferry is going to try and keep British hopes of Grand Slam glory alive when he plays for a spot in the final later. He's taking on French Open champion Alexander Zverev this afternoon.
19: I am the second to spare.
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0: vibe. Oh, negative with I Don't Want to Be Me. I read an interview with Peter Steele, and it was in a magazine that talks a lot about a lot of things I can't talk about on Breakfast. And man, what a very giving man. Let's just say that Peter Steele was. Coming up, we've got The Breeders and Nine Inch Nails.
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13: The top stories this hour, and we start with news just in. Former MP and MEP Anne Widdecombe has died at the age of 78. Her agents have released a statement this morning sending condolences. Our reporter Becky Lomas has more.
14: Born in 1947, Anne Widdecombe entered Parliament in 1987, representing the seats of Maidstone in Kent. A long-time Conservative politician, she later joined the Brexit Party in 2019, which later became Reform UK. As well as Anne's extensive career in politics, she was known for appearing on Strictly Come Dancing and was runner-up on Celebrity Big Brother in 2018.
13: In other news, four people have been arrested and a police officer has been injured after disorder broke out in London following Morocco's 2-0 World Cup defeat to France. A group of people had blocked part of Edgware Road and clashed with officers who arrived at the scene in the early hours of this morning. Early harvests, hose pipe bans and a flagging electricity supply are growing concerns as the UK continues to bask in another heatwave. The Met Office said yesterday was the eighth day in 2026 where temperatures went above 34 degrees Celsius. That's a new record in a single year for the UK. Meteorologist Joe Wheeler expects western areas to get warmer,
15: whereas central eastern areas do start to cool off a little bit. But we've got a couple of threats coming. First of all, some rain from the northwest, some thundery showers from the southwest. But then the high pressure seems to build back in. So the fine weather continues.
13: Amber heat health alerts cover most of England until Sunday. Radio and TV legend Paul Gambaccini's revealed he has Alzheimer's disease, quoting a Queen song as he announced the news in a statement. The 77-year-old says he was diagnosed early last year, but will be continuing with his BBC and Greatest Hits radio shows. He goes on to thank everyone for their love and support, saying, "These are the days of our lives." And British Wimbledon wildcard Arthur Ferry could cause a huge upset this afternoon when he takes on Alexander Zverev in the semi-finals. They'll play on centre court.
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16: It is Kerrang Radio, and we know how to start your morning off right. We have got some Metallica coming up in a moment, but first, here's Good Charlotte with a classic. It's the lifestyles of the rich and the famous.

Metallica with Wherever I May Roam on Kerrang Radio. Are you ready for some Sleeping with Sirens? I am, and they're coming up in a matter of moments. We've got some POD with a great throwback and some Violet Grohl right now. This is Bug in the Cage.

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1: Good morning and a massive welcome to Jordan Blythe, who's taking over from 10 o'clock. He is the newest member of the Kerrang Radio family, so make sure you're joining him a little bit later on. Alter Bridge are coming up shortly, but it's Sleeping With Sirens up next.
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0: Alter Bridge with Stay. Did you get to see them at the Cardiff gig? Skindred supporting. I mean, what a lineup. It must have been mega. I was so gutted I couldn't make it. Anyway, St. Agnes coming up shortly after this.
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0: TOD with Youth of the Nation. I got to interview them for the first time ever at Download Festival. 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Coming up, we've got Gym Class Heroes with an iconic tune. You know the one. And some Asking Alexandria.
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listening, Alexandria. 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By the way, it's going to be a huge day and you could go on to do great things. For example, look at Hope. That's how she started out. Now, finalists will be drawn at Kerrang Radio's discretion. All decisions are final. It's Kerrang Radio Untrained this August 29th, Bank Holiday Monday. Coming up for you, we've got this week's single of the week for Waterbucks. It's Better Than Therapy. I like the

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1: Well, you know when we say everything that rocks, right? 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So if you're more of an emo kid, well, I've got some Medina Lake taking you back to your MySpace days. If you're more of a grunge lover, Alice in Chains are coming up. It's all on the way after this.
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1: The top stories this hour. Former MP Anne Widdecombe has died at the age of 78. The long-running Tory politician held several ministerial positions in Sir John Major's government. She was also known for appearing on Strictly Come Dancing and Celebrity Big Brother. Health Minister James Murray says Anne was a huge part of home politics.
2: Anne Widdecombe has been such a large part of political and public life for so many years. She's never someone who was shy about sharing her views in quite a forthright way. And even though I quite often didn't agree with her views, she was such a big part of public life. Putting political differences aside, we should recognise the contribution that she's made to public life in this country.
1: A police officer has been injured and at least four people have been arrested following unrest in central London. The clashes on Edgware Road last night involved football fans following France's 2-0 World Cup quarter-final victory over Morocco. Millions more people will be banned from using hose pipes as officials warn drought conditions are increasingly likely. Anglican Waters announced a ban for its more than 5 million customers in the east of England. They'll not be allowed to use hoses for watering gardens, washing cars or filling pools. Reporter Phoebe Southworth has more details.
3: Hosepipe bans have been imposed in Cambridge, the South East, and now this morning, Anglian Water have also introduced a hosepipe ban which will affect more than 5 million customers. There's increased pressure on electricity supplies because people are using more aircon.
1: Amber heat health alerts cover most of England until Sunday. Veteran radio and TV presenter Paul Gambaccini has been diagnosed with Alzheimer's disease. The 77-year-old says he found out early last year. In a statement, he says for now he wants to keep broadcasting on the BBC and Greatest Hits Radio. And wildcard Wimbledon star Arthur Ferry is going to try and keep British hopes of Grand Slam glory alive when he plays for a spot in the final later. He's taking on French Open champion Alexander Zverev in the semi-final this afternoon.
4: It's a cold-blooded blueprint of destruction.
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7: It's gone 8 o'clock in the morning. Are you ready to go old school with me? And when I say old school, I mean MySpace memories. I hate calling that old school, though, because it feels like yesterday. Here's Medina Lake with One Last Kiss.

0: The one and only Alice in Chains. Coming up, I've got some Foo Fighters. I've got the Hives on the way and something from Guns N' Roses in a matter of moments after this.
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0: Today, you could get a dream phone call worth £750,000. 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
1: Well, good morning. Are you ready? Because it's a big day tomorrow. From 5, Alex Baker hosts the Heavy Music Awards here on Kerrang Radio for the second year running. Now, it's a big one because it's voted for by you, and the nominations for the Best International Artist are Bill Murray, Deftones, Iceland Kills, Knock Loose, Landmarks, Spirit Box and Turnstile. Who do you think's going to win? We'll find out tomorrow from 5. The Foo Fighters coming up shortly.
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0: The Helicopters with Lee and Mark. I'm very much looking forward to today's spotlight. Are you ready?
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0: I could honestly bring you this band in spotlight for the rest of the year. I'm talking about Korn, and they're one of the greatest bands in our scene. But did you know that when it came to the name, their manager begged them to get rid of their name Korn, because they were trying to decide on something and they were like, yeah, let's just go for Korn and change the C to a K. And then they did the R backwards because apparently a couple of them had worked at Toys R Us and they were inspired by that. And Jonathan Davis just wrote it with a crayon and was like, there you go, that's our logo and that's our name. And so when their manager said, you got to change your name, they said, all right, we'll change it to Larry because that was his name. And he was like, okay, no, you can't do that. Just stick with Korn then. We'll see what happens. Well, what happened was world domination. Here they are, this week's Spotlight Band. I hope you enjoyed it. It's Korn with Hater.

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0: Lives with Come on Kerrang Radio. Now, I need you to stick around because in a moment, two of my favourites. We've got Architects on the way, but first, Paramore. And this is such a vibe. It's up next.
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Architects with Learn to Live on Kerrang Radio. Do you know, one of my proudest things is that I've always been quite a good person for being frugal, for not living beyond my means, etc, etc. I've been like that since I was young. And I'd rather spend money on a nice holiday than having a car that just looks a bit flashy. So I've got this old banger, right? Always proud of it. Don't really care. Until this heat wave has hit, and I will tell you now, I got in my car the other day, it was 42 degrees inside the car. Do I have aircon? No. When you turn the fan on, it's like, literally, it feels like you're stood in front of a hairdryer on its hottest setting. Unbelievable. So if you're driving right now, listening to Kerrang Radio, and you've got the aircon on, oh, I'm jealous. Here's Black Veil Brides with Kurt.

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8: Top stories this hour. Politician Anne Widdecombe has died at the age of 78. Her agents have released a statement this morning sending condolences. Our reporter Becky Lomas has more.
9: Born in 1947, Anne Widdecombe entered Parliament in 1987, representing the seat of Maidstone in Kent. A long-time Conservative politician, she later joined the Brexit Party in 2019, which later became Reform UK. As well as Anne's extensive career in politics, she was known for appearing on Strictly Come Dancing and was runner-up on Celebrity Big Brother in 2018.
8: Four people have been arrested and the police officer has been injured after disorder broke out in London following Morocco's 2-0 World Cup defeat to France. A group of people had blocked part of Edgware Road in the city centre and clashed with officers who arrived at the scene in the early hours of this morning. Confirmations expected later that Andy Burnham's on course to be the next Prime Minister. 322 Labour MPs have already backed him to become party leader. He needs one more nomination for it to be guaranteed. Radio and TV legend Paul Gambaccini has revealed he has Alzheimer's. The 77-year-old says he was diagnosed early last year but will be continuing with his BBC and Greatest Hits radio shows. Early harvests, hose pipe bans and a flagging electricity supply are growing concerns as the UK continues to bask in another heatwave. The Met Office says yesterday was the eighth day in 2026 where temperatures rose above 34 degrees Celsius, a new record in a single year. Meteorologist Joe Wheeler expects western areas to get warmer.
10: Whereas central eastern areas do start to cool off a little bit. But we've got a couple of threats coming. First of all, some rain from the northwest, some thundery showers from the southwest. But then the high pressure seems to build back in. So the fine weather continues.
8: Amber heat health alerts cover most of England until Sunday. And British Wimbledon wildcard Arthur Ferry could cause a huge upset this afternoon when he takes on Alexander Zverev in the semi-finals. They'll play on centre court.
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11: Good morning. I promise you a good times like these, and a good times like these you shall get. We go back to 1 year in musical history and we see if you can guess the year from the songs and the clues. All right, how are you feeling today? Are you ready? Because your first clue is Fountains of Wayne. Watch out for red herrings.

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Knowing that this was the year that gave us the song Faint from Linkin Park makes us know that this year is elite, and we're coming out with some Iron Maiden, some Distillers, some Him, all big clues on today's Times Like These. But first, another one from the darkness. Here's Growing On Me.

Iron Maiden, is that the clue that you need? Well, this is the year that Beyoncé took her first step towards towards world domination. If you're playing right now with colleagues and they are pop fans, that's a clue because it was a big moment because Beyoncé had one single under her name. It's the Austin Powers track. But in this year, it was the year that Dangerously in Love was released, which completely was everywhere at the time. In this year, we were also paying to download music, which was a big moment because that was a huge change to the music industry. Hymns coming up with a very interesting cover and the Distillers. Your next clues on today's Times Like These. Everything.

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0: The Distillers. Okay, that's your next clue on today's Times Like These. Are you enjoying this one so far? I mean, it has some great tunes, right? But let's look back at what was happening on Christmas number one. Mad World was everywhere. That was the number one at Christmas time. It was also the year that you had a lot of music reality TV, and you had Will Young and Gareth Gates and Girls Aloud the year before, so they were still having a lot of success in this year. Do you remember that? It was also the end of an era for some much-loved TV, as Cilla Black sensationally quit Blind Date, and it was also the year of the final Only Fools and Horses Christmas special in this year. All right, we're looking back, but can you guess the year? That is the question. Right, let's continue with some more clues. We've got Muse, actually, after this.
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0: Today, you could get a dream phone call worth £750,000. 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
0: 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Hurry, lines close at 5 p.m. today, and then Gemma Atkinson could be calling you. Just answer to win £750,000 paid straight into your account after the call. 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
1: Look, I'm going to say it if no one else will. This is the greatest time to be an alternative music fan. Sorry, it really was, because this was the year that we had Linkin Park with Meteora, we had Evanescence with Fallen, we had The Darkness release Permission to Land. But we also had a lot of things happening with Metallica, and they had Dance of Death from Iron Maiden, and Metallica with St. Anger, which was quite polarising, actually, at the time. So, that is it for your clues for now. I might try and fit in a couple of songs. Let's see how we do. We've got some Bowling for Soup on the way, maybe some Nickelback. Can you guess the year? And then I'll give you the answer.
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2: Thank you to absolutely everybody who got involved in today's Times Like These. I see you, and I'm ready to give you the answer. Lots of you tried to guess it, and to be honest, lots of you got it right, because it's such an iconic year in music, 2003. So well done if you got it. Well done if you didn't. Have a marvellous weekend, whatever you get up to. Don't forget, Amelia Clark is here tomorrow from 10, the chart. She's also in for Johnny Doom tonight from 9. And it's Jordan taking over next. So show him lots of love, and I'll catch you on Monday. And when you wake up...
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4: The top stories this hour. Former Tory minister Anne Widdecombe has died aged 78. She served as a Conservative MP for 23 years before becoming a Reform UK member. But Anne's career wasn't just known for its politics, as she also appeared on Strictly Come Dancing and Celebrity Big Brother. Historian Sir Anthony Seldon says that really said a lot about her character.
5: How unusual to have somebody who is prepared to do that. I think she was a admirable, like a lot of people, I didn't agree with all she said, that doesn't matter. I think she was an admirable politician and an advocate for public service in democracy.
4: Andy Burnham's now almost guaranteed to be the next Prime Minister after 322 Labour MPs nominated him to take over. He's the only declared candidate. Four people from Britain are feared to be among at least 11 people who've died in a wildfire that swept through parts of southern Spain. Firefighters battling the blaze in the Andalusia region. Millions more people will be banned from using hose pipes as officials warn drought conditions are increasingly likely. Anglican Waters announced a ban for its more than 5 million customers in the east of England. They'll not be allowed to use hoses for watering gardens, washing cars or filling pools. Reporter Phoebe Southworth has more details.
6: Hose pipe bans have been imposed in Cambridge, the South East, and now this morning, Anglian Water have also introduced a hose pipe ban which will affect more than 5 million customers. There's increased pressure on electricity supplies because people are using more aircon.
4: Amber heat health alerts cover most of England until Sunday. Sport. Wildcard Wimbledon star Arthur Ferry is going to try and keep British hopes of Grand Slam glory alive when he plays for a spot in the final later. He's taking on French Open champion Alexander Zverev. And the Bayeux Tapestry has returned to the UK for the first time in almost 1,000 years. The 70-metre-long piece of linen, which features images of the Norman conquest, arrived at the British Museum in London earlier.
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Blink with Tammet here on Kerrang Radio. Jordan Blair with you, taking you through until 1 o'clock this afternoon with tunes on the way from Avenged Sevenfold. We've got some Green Day lined up, but I'm looking through my log now over the next hour. I've got no George Michael because it's Canny Wham out there. Dear me. Green Lung now.

0: If I could give out an award to the world's biggest musher, you'd probably take the crown, my mate. Oh, I know, I'm so sweet. But we can't, so you're going to have to settle for this instead. The Heavy Music Awards returns to Kerrang Radio for a second year this Saturday, and you can join Alex Baker from 5pm to find out who came out on top with the heaviest music this year. With 10 awards up for grabs, including Best UK Artist, Best International Live Artist, Best Breakthrough Album, and so many more. You voted, but who's going to take the crown? That is the big question of the night. So, without further ado, here are the nominations for the Best International Live Artist. Up for grabs, we've got Bad Omens, Deftones, Ghost, Ice Nine Kills, Spirit Box, 4-0, Turnstile. Oh, it's a strong list. It really is. You've got Deftones, who released Private Music this year, a phenomenal record in their discography. Literally, I cannot believe they're putting out music like that to this day. And then on the other end of the spectrum, you've got the likes of Turnstile putting out Never Enough, infusing dream pop with hardcore like never before. Just an incredible record. But there are so many big bands on this list I could see taking the crown. So who do you reckon is going to do it? You can join Alex Baker tomorrow night from 5pm to find out who's going to win.
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0: It's As It Is with Lose Your Way here on Kerrang Radio. Right, there is absolutely no way you would want to miss out on this week's Make Me a Winner.
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0: Meat pie, sausage rolls. Come on, England. Give us a goal. Ooh. You've got the chance to win £750,000. Would you like to win the lot? Come on. I know you would. Imagine what you could do with that kind of money. Jet off to Miami right now and watch Harry Kane and the lads absolutely smash Norway to pieces and get through to the quarterfinals. Or are we at semi-finals? Either way, you could win 750 grand. How good would that be? All you need to do is text the word ROCK to 64100. 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You have to be over the age of 18 and lines close at 5 p.m. tonight. And then Gemma Atkinson could be calling you up. Just answer to win £750,000. What's not to love? Come on, paid straight back into your bank account right after that call. So get involved. Enter now by texting the word ROCK to 64100. And good luck to you.
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0: Billy Talent, Rusted from the Rain here on Kerrang Radio. Right, it's fast approaching to the weekend, which means Kid Bucky is back tomorrow, embracing the chaos of the Saturday Night Club here on Kerrang Radio, playing you nothing but anthems and a couple of oddities thrown in between, curated with the sole purpose of making your weekend unforgettable. 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So either way, come and join Kid Bucky tomorrow night from 7 o'clock.
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Extensive studies have shown that song sounds much better on a Friday. Andrew WK there with Party Hard here on Kerrang Radio. Right, some new music for you now from Lakeview. I feel like this is the sort of thing T-Swizzle might have played at her wedding if she had gone through an emo phase in a former life. It's brand new from Lakeview. It's Wreck My Night here on Kerrang Radio.

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20: The top stories this hour, tributes being paid to politician Anne Widdecombe, who's died aged 78. She was

0: the Tory MP for 23 years before moving to the Brexit Party. Our political correspondent Tom Claven has more.
1: Away from Parliament, Anne Whittaker made a name for herself by appearing on shows like Celebrity Big Brother and Have I Got News For You, and that's before we mentioned Strictly in 2010, where she was loved by many despite almost always being in the bottom two. Matt Vickers is a Conservative MP.
2: She was a titan of British politics. She was an incredible parliamentarian. You will not find many people as forthright in their views or as unafraid to share them as Anne Whittaker.
1: Nigel Farage says she played a decisive role in Brexit. Labour say she made a huge contribution to public life.
0: Four people from Britain are feared to be among at least 11 people who've died in a wildfire that swept through parts of southern Spain. Firefighters are battling the blaze in the Andalusia region. Here, millions more people in England won't be able to use their hose pipes as usual after today due to the hot weather. Anglican water customers will be limited when it comes to watering gardens, washing cars or filling paddling pools. A police officer is being treated in hospital for head injuries following unrest involving football fans in central London last night. Four people were arrested during the clashes on Edgware Road. British Wimbledon wildcard Arthur Ferry could cause a huge upset this afternoon when he takes on Alexander Zverev in the semi-finals. They'll be playing on centre court. And the Bayer Tapestry has returned to the UK for the first time in almost 1,000 years. The 70-metre long piece of linen, which features images of the Norman conquest, arrived at the British Museum in London earlier. French ambassador to the UK, Hélène Duchesne, says it's hugely significant.
3: I think it's incredible to say that we are now able to lend to the former enemy, because it's the thing was when at this moment something so precious. Let's get this party started! Everything that
4: rocks. Kerrang! Radio.

0: MGK with Times of My Life here on Kerrang Radio. Good morning to you. It's an absolute scorcher out there, so hopefully I'll keep the tunes coming to provide that perfect soundtrack for the blazing sun while you roast to death and think, why didn't I pick up the Factor 50? So on the way, I've got tunes from Jane's Addiction, a bit of Turnstile, but first, let me put some money in your back pocket, my mate.
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0: I mean, what a better way to start off your weekend, isn't it? 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I mean, Christina won last week. She won the jackpot of 750 grand and it's changed her life forever. So come on, get in the draw right now. 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Or you can enter at makemeawinner.co.uk, where you'll also find the rules for this network competition. You have to be over the age of 18 and lines close at 5 p.m. tonight. And then Gemma Atkinson's going to be making the call to one of you lovely lot and giving you £750,000 tax-free paid straight into your bank account right after that call. So come on, for your chance to win, text the word ROCK to 64100. And good luck to you.

0: Ah, you've got a face for radio. Is that just another way of saying I'm ugly? Dream on, mate. Look, you're mush. Anyway, have you ever dreamed of being on Kerrang Radio like me? A presenter, a professional. 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We're handing over the mic to the listeners who've never presented on the radio before, but absolutely love the music we play here on Kerrang Radio. So it's your time, Mush. 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

0: That record, Never Enough, is still an absolute force of nature. It's Turnstile with Dreaming here on Kerrang Radio. Jordan Blythe with you. They're actually going to be in the UK next year. I think it's all completely sold out, but you'll be able to get some tickets somewhere. They're going to be at Peace Hall in Halifax on August the 26th, and then they're heading down to London to play at All Points East Festival on the Friday the 28th of August. But anyway, shall we put one artist under the spotlight for the final time this week?
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0: I was saying the other day when we were talking about this week's spotlight artist that I loaded up their Woodstock 99 set. My God, I watched it in full after the show. It's barbaric, but in like the best possible way. Just an absolutely phenomenal experience for everyone in the crowd, whether they were getting crushed or they just enjoyed the set. I'm talking about Korn, of course. They're this week's spotlight artist, forming all the way back in 1993, and to this day remain one of the most influential bands in heavy metal and, of course, nu metal. And to open up that Woodstock 99 set was this absolutely perfect anthem. It's Korn with their track Blind here on Kerrang Radio.

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0: It's Zebrahead with Worse Than This here on Kerrang Radio. What do you think you're doing reaching for the radio to change the channel just because we're going to play some adverts? We'll be back in 5 minutes with a bit of Ozzy Osbourne.
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first with Losing My Life here on Kerrang Radio. Right, let's get some brand new music for you now from Twin Atlantic's new record, Separation from the Animals, which comes out on October the 2nd. The band are actually going on tour as well around the UK, playing in Leeds, Birmingham, Newcastle, London, Manchester and Glasgow throughout October. This is their latest one. It's called Don't Quit It, Twin Atlantic, here on Kerrang Radio.

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1: Right then, let's see what we've got cooking up after midday. So on the way, some Papa Roach plus a band. I reckon a lot of you are probably going to see at Wembley over the next two nights.
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14: The top stories this hour. Four British people are feared to have died in a Spanish wildfire. It's after a burnt-out car was discovered, which had its steering wheel on the right-hand side. At least 11 people are thought to have perished in the south of the country. Dr. Theodore Keeping is a weather scientist.
15: Extreme fires like this can be very fast-spreading, much faster than a human can travel, but also people who may be cut off by the fire as they try to escape by car as well.
14: Rescue teams are continuing to search the fire zone. Here, tributes are being paid to politician Anne Widdecombe, who's died at the age of 78. Anne was also known for appearing on Strictly Come Dancing, and she came runner-up in Celebrity Big Brother in 2018.

0: Conservative MP Matt Bickers tells us she was a titan of British politics.
1: You will not find many people as forthright in their views or as unafraid to share them as Anne Widdecombe. I remember as a youngster seeing her on the television, she was inspiring, incredibly powerful, strong woman who was not afraid to share her opinion.
0: The Clacton by-election, triggered by Nigel Farage's decision to quit as an MP, will be held next month. We'll find out if the Reform UK leader will return to Parliament when voters decide on the 13th of August. A funeral is underway this lunchtime for a police officer who died whilst on duty last month after being hit by a car in Northumberland. PC Jess Turnbull was 19 years old. Our reporter Sophie Green has more.
2: A sense of sadness and silence filled the city whilst watching the procession take place. Forces from across the country have come together along with her loved ones to honour Jess. There was a line of officers on the street outside Newcastle Cathedral, all paying their respects, along with the Mounted and Roads Police in unit as the bagpipes played.
0: Britain's Arthur Ferry will become only the fourth wildcard to play in a men's Grand Slam semi-final when he takes to centre court at Wimbledon later. And the Bayeux Tapestry, which tells the story of the Norman invasion of Britain, has returned to England for the first time in almost 1,000 years. It was delivered to London's British Museum in the early hours of this morning.
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Tonight Alive with World Away here on Kerrang Radio. Good afternoon to you, Jordan Blythe with you, taking your fruit until 1 o'clock this afternoon. With tunes on the way from the likes of Wheatus. Got a bit of Soundgarden lined up as well. Hopefully that'll put the Friday feels in, yeah? But first, let's do this from Papa Roach. Brand new from them. It's See You in Hell here on Kerrang Radio.

0: They say the best things in life are free. Sod that. I'm going to tell you how you can win 750 grand in the next 10 minutes.
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0: the Used with the Lighthouse here on Kerrang Radio. 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
0: I'm talking like a luxury lighthouse, by the way, with a penthouse at the top of it. Not the type that Robert Pattinson and William Dafoe start seeing mermaids. 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Anyway, today could be the day you remember for a very, very long time. It's your final shot at netting £750,000. 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You have to be over the age of 18 and lines close at 5 p.m. sharp. And then Gemma Atkinson's going to be making a call and making one of you lot £750,000 richer. 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

0: Soundgarden Super Unknown here on Kerrang Radio. Now, this will get you pumped for your Friday night if you're going out. Johnny Doom is back on your airwaves from 9 o'clock tonight with some brand new tunes from the likes of Papa Roach, Unpeople, Self Arcade, just to name a few. Plus, he'll throw in some bangers in between. And this week, he's bringing us some highlights from Download 2026.
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Right, let's get Sophie K's single of the week on now from Waterparks. I seen this band for the very first time last year at Leeds Festival and they blew me away. 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
1: Right, that's it from me, all done and dusted for another week. I will see you on Monday morning from 10 o'clock sharp. But as a special treat to see you into the weekend just right, I'm going to leave you with a full hour of uninterrupted music. Everything including Stone Sour all the way through to Enter Shikari.
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10: The top story is this hour. Four people from Britain are feared dead in a wildfire in Spain, which has killed at least 11 victims. Officials say they were found in a car which had its steering wheel on the right-hand side. Six others are injured, while 19 people are still missing as rescue teams continue to search the fire zone. Richard Shanley owns an English-speaking radio station in the area.
11: It's windy, which is exacerbating the situation. And the noise you hear in the background, those are fire service planes coming into the sea to collect water, and they're in complete convoy. They're just coming in permanently to drop water on the fires.
10: Former Tory minister Anne Widdecombe has died aged 78. The politician served as a Conservative MP for 23 years before becoming a Reform UK member. But her career wasn't just known for politics, as she also appeared on Strictly Come Dancing. Historian Sir Anthony Seldon says that really said a lot about her character.
12: How unusual to have somebody who is prepared to do that. I think she was an admirable, like a lot of people, I didn't agree with all she said, that doesn't matter. I think she was an admirable politician and an advocate for public service in democracy.
10: Prince Harry has been seen trying his hand at pickleball as he marks a 1-year countdown.

0: Around the Invictus Games, the Duke of Sussex is the founder of the tournament, which will be held in Birmingham next year. And Arthur Ferry's Wimbledon semi-final gets underway this afternoon, and while Ferry was born in France to French parents, he grew up in southwest London and says his thoughts have changed on his nationality recently.
1: 10 years ago, you would have asked me that question, I probably would have said I felt maybe more French than English, but now it's not the case at all. I feel very British. You know, I live here. All my best friends live here. I went to school here. I train here. And my roots are very much tied to London now.
0: His semi is first on centre court this afternoon. The second is defending champion Jannik Sinner against Novak Djokovic.
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10: On the high streets of Britain, something is brewing in Starbucks. And it's not just delicious coffee. Minds are meeting. Thoughts are connecting. And with a scribble, a sip and a spark, ideas are fizzing into life. They might come from nowhere, but they have to start somewhere. So, we'll make the coffee, you make it happen. Made in Starbucks.

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1: The top story is this hour. It's thought British people are among the 12 victims known to have died in Spain's worst wildfire for more than two decades. Dr. Theodore Keepings, a weather scientist, explains why the flames pose such a danger.
2: Extreme fires like this can be very fast spreading, much faster than a human can travel, but also people who may be cut off by the fire as they try to escape by car as well.
1: Tributes are being paid to the former government minister, Anne Widdecombe, who's died.
3: She was a titan of British politics. She was an incredible parliamentarian and public servant. You will not find many people as forthright in their views.
1: That's Conservative MP for Stockton West, Matt Vickers, and represented the Tories in Parliament for 23 years and spent time as an MEP and went on to become a Reform UK member. Two brothers have been jailed for murdering a civil servant in North London more than 40 years ago. Anthony Littler was fatally attacked in 1984 as part of the brothers' spree of violent robberies targeting men that they believed to be gay. The Duke of Sussex is in Birmingham today to mark a year until the Invictus Games come to the city. He founded the tournament where injured service personnel and veterans compete in things like athletics, archery and cycling. Our senior reporter Elliot Burrow is at the NEC.
4: Ben Gallagher is a former competitor. He says it's been great.
5: Really cool during this 1 year to go event to meet new faces, to reconnect with those that have been through the programme.
4: The Games is returning to the UK for the first time since 2014. Chair of the board, Vicky Gosling, says it's really exciting.
6: We are going to make this the best, the biggest and the most exciting games yet.
4: Things officially get underway on the 10th of July next year.
1: And England's cricketers have been advised to avoid drinking alcohol the day before.

0: four matches, every day during and the day after matches too. New behaviour guidelines have been issued, which means that they cannot appear drunk in public either. A midnight curfew has been reconfirmed on every day of a series too. It follows a string of recent incidents.
1: Keep up to date with everything in the world of rock. 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
2: 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Just gone 2 o'clock on Kerrang Radio. I'm Bri Casey in for Loz today and very excited to be here with you on a Friday afternoon, bringing the vibes, getting ready for the weekend and kicking things off with one of your final chances today to win a huge 750 grand.
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2: 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Good luck.

You're doing really well on your Friday afternoon. You're with Bri Casey. That was Creeper with Black Rain, Pearl Jam before that. I've got lots of music for you. I'm here with you till six, and then Hope will be taking over for the evening. Tunes coming from Greta Van Fleet, Motley Crue, The Warning, and lots more. But first, here's some American Hi-Fi and The Art of Losing on Kerrang! Radio.

0: You're listening to Kerrang Radio on your Friday afternoon. Lock in, because there's a huge playlist for you. Getting ready for the weekend. It's a big one. Rammstein and Greta Van Fleet coming up in a bit.
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0: Michigan rock band Greta Van Fleet with My Way Soon on Kerrang Radio. I'm Bri Casey in for Loz today. And now it's time for someone that we want to put in the spotlight, a very special band. You might have heard of them.
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0: In the spotlight all week this week is American new metal band Korn. And today I have a very special cover for you that they recorded in 2004 of Pink Floyd's Another Brick in the Wall. It's legend upon legend upon legend. This is Korn in the spotlight on Kerrang Radio.
2: Just

0: afternoon. Korn's incredible cover of Another Brick in the Wall by Pink Floyd. That was in the spotlight this week. You're listening to Kerrang Radio. I'm Bri Casey. Music coming very soon from Motley Crue, Volbeat, plus a lot more. I'm here till six. Don't go anywhere. Everything
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1: 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It's Calva Louise with Edge of the Abyss, Die Spitz and Something to Consume, Lambrini Girls with Who Let the Dogs Out, Psycho Frame with Salvation Laughs in the Face of a Grieving Mother, Sleep Theory and Afterglow, Split Chain and Motion Blur, and finally Via Nova and Hit It. 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
13: The top story is this hour. It's thought British people are among the 12 victims known to have died in Spain's worst wildfire for more than two decades. Richard Shanley owns an English-speaking radio station in the area.
14: It's windy, which is exacerbating the situation. And the noise you hear in the background, those are fire service planes coming into the sea to collect water, and they're in complete convoy. They're just coming in permanently to drop water on the fires.
13: Former Tory Minister Anne Widdecombe's died at the age of 78. The politician served as a Conservative MP for 23 years before becoming a Reform UK member. Her career wasn't just known for its politics, as she also appeared on Strictly Come Dancing. Historian Sir Anthony Seldon says that says a lot about her character.
15: How unusual to have somebody who is prepared to do that. I think she was admirable. Like, a lot of people didn't agree with all she said, that doesn't matter. I think she was an admirable politician and an advocate for public service in democracy.
13: Two brothers have been jailed for life for killing a civil servant in London in 1984 during a spree of violence against men they thought were gay. Anthony Littler was hit over the head near a tube station in North London. Michael and Anthony Stewart reported to authorities 29 years later by their brother. A Ryanair passenger has been hurt after a plane's window dislodged. It happened shortly after takeoff on a flight from Greece to Germany this morning, and investigation's underway. It's a year today until the Invictus Games takes over Birmingham. Over 500 injured or sick military personnel and veterans will compete in the event. Our reporter Elliot Burrows at the launch event today. He's speaking with Ben Gallagher, who's a former competitor.
16: And first of all, how excited to be here today to be 1 year away until the Invictus Games.
17: And you can already feel that buzz in the air. We've got 1 year to go before the Games, and it already feels really cool and really surreal.
13: And British tennis player Arthur Ferries lost the first set in his Wimbledon semi-final. He's aiming to become only the second wildcard to reach a men's Grand Slam final.
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With Swerve City on your Friday afternoon, you're listening to Kerrang Radio. I'm Bri Casey in for Loz this afternoon. Hope you're really good. Lots of music coming up in the next hour, including from Fall Out Boy, Metallica, Don Broco, and lots more. But now it's time for some brand new music from Australian quartet Stand Atlantic. It's been out for about a month. This one's called Velcro.

0: 4333 with Supremacy on Kerrang Radio. It's Friday afternoon. You're with Bri Casey. I'm in for Loz. Music coming up very soon from Taking Back Sunday, Pierce the Veil, and Five Finger Death Punch. So do not go anywhere.
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0: Metallica, Hero of the Day on Kerrang Radio. Fall Out Boy before that. Now imagine actually being the Hero of the Day.
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0: Broco and Whole Truth on your Friday afternoon. You're listening to Kerrang Radio, and Don Broco are fresh off the back of supporting Biffy Clyro at their huge Finsbury Park show over the weekend. That was absolutely massive. And Don Broco have announced some extra dates for their Nightmare Tripping Tour later this autumn. They've added dates in Watford, Cambridge, Portsmouth, Folkestone and London. So snap those tickets up right now.
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Love that. Pierce the Veil with Song for Isabel. On Kerrang Radio, I'm Bri Casey in for Loz. Now for a band who have a tour coming up in January 2027. If you've not got tickets, you can head to kerrangradio.co.uk/tickets. It's Five Finger Death Punch. They're going to be supported by Metal Titans, Lamb of God, and Scottish metalcore quintet Bleed From Within. So don't miss that. Here they are now on Kerrang Radio.

0: coming up to 4 o'clock on your Friday afternoon. We are very nearly there. We are nearly at the weekend. Music from Blink 182 and Paris are coming up after this. Don't go anywhere.
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10: The top story is this hour. Police have launched an investigation into the death of former government minister Anne Widdecombe. It was announced earlier that she died at the age of 78. Devon and Cornwall police are expected to issue an update on her death later this afternoon. It's thought British people are among the 12 victims known to have died in Spain's worst wildfire for more than two decades. Dr. Theodore Keepings, a weather scientist, he explains why the flames pose such danger.
11: Extreme fires like this can be very fast spreading, much faster than a human can travel, but also people who may be cut off by the fire as they try to escape by car as well.
10: Rescue teams continue to search the fire zone. 23 people are still missing. A ceremonial funeral has taken place for a Northumbria police officer who was fatally injured doing her job. Fresh tributes have been paid to 19-year-old PC Jess Turnbull, who died following a crash near Cramlington last month. Our reporter Sophie Green's in Newcastle.
12: In June, Jess was responding to a collision, but while at the scene was struck by a car unconnected to the original incident. In a statement, her parents Janice and Andy Turnbull said, "We miss Jess every day, but the memories we shared and the love she brought into our lives will stay with us forever."
10: A Ryanair passenger has been hurt after a plane's window dislodged. It happened this morning just after takeoff from Greece to Germany. A replacement plane was brought in. The Duke of Sussex is in Birmingham today to mark a year until the Invictus Games come to the city. Prince Harry founded the tournament where injured service personnel and veterans compete in things like athletics, archery and cycling. Our reporter Elliot Burrows at the NEC for us.
13: Ben Gallagher is a former competitor. He says it's been great.
14: It's really cool during this 1 year to go event to meet new faces, to reconnect with those that have been through the programme.
13: The Games is returning to the UK for the first time since 2014. Things officially get underway on the 10th of July next year.
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1: Paris and St. Patrick on Kerrang Radio. Blink 182 before that. You're with Bri Casey this afternoon. I am sitting in for Loz and warming you up for the weekend and everything that you've got planned. Music coming up in the next hour from Offspring, Shine Down and Evanescence. After this, Machine Gun Kelly and Fix Your Face featuring Fred Durst.

0: You're listening to Kerrang Radio on your Friday afternoon. I'm Bri Casey, and as self-appointed head of emo of Kerrang Radio, I have to take a moment to discuss the fact that My Chemical Romance performs at Wembley all of this week. Just incredible stuff. If you missed it, you can catch some amazing videos on the Kerrang Radio socials. And please note, why does Gerard Way look so young? He looks like he hasn't aged a day. I am just buzzing that they did this tour, that they brought it to the UK, and I'm just gonna, you know, play My Chemical Romance for the rest of the day. Oh, and Kerrang Radio, of course.
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0: Avenged Sevenfold with Welcome to the Family on Kerrang Radio. 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
0: 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And Gemma Atkinson will be making that call very, very soon. So just answer your phone if it rings and you will instantly win £750,000. 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Good luck.

0: Rebel Motorcycle Club with Whatever Happened to My Rock and Roll on Kerrang Radio on your Friday afternoon. I'm Bri Casey. I am keeping Loz's seat warm this afternoon and getting you ready for the weekend. And now I have something extremely exciting to tell you about. Have you ever dreamt about being on Kerrang Radio? Well, Kerrang Radio Untrained is back. 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

Lucy there with Remedy on Kerrang Radio. It's Friday afternoon. It's nearly 5 o'clock. We are nearly at the weekend. Hope you've got some amazing plans. And up till then, you'll be listening to Kerrang Radio. Up next, a band who are currently on tour in the US and a band that thought that they might be a one-hit wonder, according to lead singer Amy Lee. She thought Bring Me to Life, their huge tune, would be the height of the band's success. But no, they carried on and they became complete icons and legends. Here they are now, Evanescence. This is Afterlife on Kerrang Radio.

0: You're with Bri Casey this afternoon on Kerrang Radio. Huge tunes from Paramore and My Chemical Romance are coming up after this.
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7: The top story is the Sauer detectives have confirmed they've launched a murder investigation into the death of former MP Anne Widdecombe. The 78-year-old was found dead at her home in Devon yesterday morning. Our reporter Owen Ahrens has more.
8: Well, tributes have been paid from across the political spectrum today after Miss Widdecombe's death was announced by her agent this morning. This evening, though, Devon and Cornwall police have confirmed they're treating her death as suspicious. We're told the investigation is in its early stages, but police are looking for a man believed to be responsible. He's described as white. A large police presence remains outside Miss Widdecombe's home in Dartmoor this evening. Home Secretary Siobhan Mahmood put out a statement paying tribute to her dedication to public service and says the circumstances of her death are extremely distressing. She's also urging people not to speculate.
7: At least 12 people who have died in a wildfire in southern Spain. It's thought four of the victims are British. Richard works out there.
9: And the noise you hear in the background, those are fire service planes coming into the sea to collect water. They're just coming in permanently to drop water on the fires.
7: It's understood police investigating Andrew Mountbatten Windsor are going to speak to the family of Virginia Dufresne. The King's brother was arrested on suspicion of misconduct in public office earlier this year and released on bail. Miss Dufresne accused Andrew of sexual assault, which he strongly denied. She died last year. Arthur Ferry's been beaten in his Wimbledon semi-final. The 23-year-old British wildcard lost in straight sets to Alexander Zverev, who'll now play either Jannik Sinner or Novak Djokovic in Sunday's final. Zverev was quick to praise Ferry.
10: I think this was just the beginning of his career, and I really think that he's going to do amazing things in this sport.
7: Head coach at Ferry's former club, Westside Lawn Tennis Club, Mark McGrath, says there's plenty of British talent coming through at the minute.
11: Currently we've got a huge crop of unsung doubles players and female players all rising to the top of the game. So nice to have another male player in Arthur reaching those heights.
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then My Chemical Romance. I spoke earlier on the show about their huge run at Wembley this week. Absolutely iconic scenes. If you missed it, you can check it out on the Kerrang Radio social media. I personally have been watching it again and again to try and relive those incredible moments. You're with Bri Casey on the Kerrang Radio afternoon show on your Friday in Infoloz today. Up next, some AC/DC. This is Shoot to Thrill.

0: impression. The impression that I get. The mighty, mighty Boss Tones on Kerrang Radio. You're with Bride Casey. I'm here with you till six when Hope will be taking over. And if you've missed some of our very special programming recently, you can catch up on Rayo. We've got some incredible shows focusing on Download Festival, Pride, and lots, lots more. So please check those out. Listen back. They're all on Rayo now.
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0: Dayseeker and Crawl Back to My Coffin on Kerrang Radio. I'm Bri Casey. Hope you're really good. Now it's time for us to delve deep into the Kerrang Radio music library and see what we can pull out of the vaults today.
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0: From the vaults today, we have selected a tune from the late great Ozzy Osbourne. It is a track from 1991. It's called Mama, I'm Coming Home. And did you know that Mama was Ozzy's pet name for his wife, Sharon Osbourne, the mother of his children and his manager? She is the title inspiration of this song. And we love to delve deep into the 90s. A little bit of nostalgia. We play a lot of Ozzy here on Kerrang Radio. But maybe you haven't heard this one for a while. This is Mama, I'm Coming Home.

0: to Kerrang Radio on your Friday afternoon. Hope Lines is here from 6. Then Johnny Doom after that with an absolutely massive show, jam-packed full of new music, as well as some interview highlights from Download Festival 2026. Do not miss it from 9 o'clock.
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21: 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And it's not just delicious coffee. Minds are meeting. Thoughts are connecting. And with a scribble, a sip and a spark, ideas are fizzing into life. They might come from nowhere, but they have to start somewhere. So, we'll make the coffee. You make it happen. Made in Starbucks.

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3: Hello, Pat speaking.
2: Hello, Pat. This is Gemma Atkinson speaking.
3: No way.
2: It is.
3: Oh, my God. Ian, is that competition? Oh, my God, I'm shaking.
2: You should be shaking. Oh, Pat, congratulations. Oh, you've won £750,000.
3: Oh, my God. I don't know what to say.
2: Are you at work, I take it? Is that why you're answering quite formally?
3: No, I'm at home and it's the way I know. I'm answering my phone, but my husband's just got in now. He's looking at me sounding stupid. Oh, this is going to help family so much. Pay off mortgages. Two boys, grandkids. Oh, my God.
2: Big family.
3: Two boys, two sons, three grandchildren. This will go towards our education, pay off my lad's mortgages. Oh, my God, I can't tell you what this means. This never happens to me.
2: Oh, you can't make me cry, Pat. I've got makeup on today. I'm going to an event later. I can't have smudged mascara.
3: Things like this never happens to us. Jeez, I never in a million years thought it would be a this call.
2: How long have you been entering for?
3: Oh, forever. Always give it a good go, but, you know, you never think it's going to happen to you, but it does.
2: It does, it has. And you'll have it within the hour.
3: Oh, my word. I'm going to retire. That's it. I'm finished.
2: And your husband's there now. I was going to ask who you're going to tell first, but obviously your husband knows.
3: Yeah, well, when I picked up the call, and obviously my reaction, he was looking at me as if I was daft. These kind of things never happen to us. I listen to the radio all the time, and you hear people that come on and they've been lucky enough to get the call, and you just think it'll never happen to us, but it has, and I'm just so thankful. I can't thank you enough for this call. Honestly, it means so much. It's going to do so much for the family.
2: Oh, well, there you go. Congratulations to Pat. She's just won £750,000. But keep listening to find out how you can win even more cash next week. It's going up. It's a life-changing £777,000.
0: Wow, huge congratulations. £750,000 in the bank. Absolutely incredible. But do not worry. As Gemma said, there is another chance to win next Friday when we are giving away £777,000. Do not miss it.

0: is it from me today. It's been a pleasure spending Friday afternoon with you. Hope you have a fantastic rest of your weekend. I'm handing over to the fabulous Hope Lines now. Do not go anywhere.
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10: The top story is this hour. Police have launched a murder investigation into the death of former Tory MP Anne Widdecombe, who's died at the age of 78. She was found dead at her home in Devon yesterday with serious injuries. Conservative Party leader Kemi Badenoch says she's stunned.
11: She was an elderly woman. I don't understand how someone could do something so horrific to an elderly person. It is a nasty, horrific attack. And my heart is breaking for her family. It's one thing when someone dies, but to know that they've been murdered in this horrible way is just awful.
10: It's thought British people are among the 12 victims known to have died in Spain's worst wildfire for more than two decades. Dr. Theodore Keeping's a weather scientist. He explains why the flames pose such danger.
12: Extreme fires like this can be very fast spreading, much faster than a human can travel, but also people who may be cut off by the fire as they try to escape by car as well.
10: Rescue teams continue to search the fire zone. 23 people are still thought to be missing. Two brothers have been jailed for life for killing a civil servant in London in 1984 during a spree of violence against men they thought were gay. Anthony Littler was hit over the head near a tube station. Michael and Anthony Stewart were reported to authorities 29 years later by their brother. Mrs. Justice Cutts called Mr. Littler a victim of the brothers' plan.
13: For over 42 years, none of Mr. Littler's family knew what had happened to him. Their grief was made all the worse for the fact that those who killed him had not been brought to justice. I recognise that any sentence I pass today can never recompense those who loved him for their loss.
10: A Ryanair's passenger has been hurt after a plane's window dislodged. It happened this morning just after takeoff from Greece to Germany. A replacement plane was brought in and investigations underway. And British player Arthur Ferry's dream Wimbledon run is over, with the British wildcard losing in straight sets to second seed Alexander Zverev in the semi-finals. He arrived at the championships with a world ranking of 114.
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Tonight is the night. Count your blessings live in Manchester in full. It's going to be ridiculously good. And the re-release sounds incredible as well, released earlier today. So I am hyped tonight to see Bring Me the Horizon. Let me share that energy with you over the next 3 hours. And let's start off tonight with brand new Sleeping with Sirens. This one is House of Matches. So baby,

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0: One last spin now of Kuhn as the spotlight artist for this week. It's been great to hear so many anthems on the evening show this week. Now, we normally end the week on a big one. I've not got a freak on a leash for you tonight. Instead, we're going to a Lone Eye break.

0: It's Foo Fighters on Kerrang Radio. Coming up on the evening show, there's some shreds from Alice in Chains, and I need you to be looking out for the Kerrang Radio klaxon. I'll tell you more in a second. Don't go away.
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It's Hope with you on Kerrang Radio, and I need you to be listening out for the Kerrang Radio klaxon to get your hands on a pair of tickets to see System of a Down at Tottenham Hotspur Stadium. Very jealous of that one. It's going to be a special show. So as soon as you hear that klaxon, I will tell you how you can enter to get those tickets. So keep it Kerrang Radio tonight while we listen to this new one from Avatar. It's Crying Fire.

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3: The top stories this hour. Police have confirmed that a man's been arrested on suspicion of murder over the death of Anne Widdecombe. The former Tory MP was found dead yesterday. Our chief reporter Andrew Kay has more.
4: In the past hour, Assistant Chief Constable for Devon and Cornwall Police, Matt Longman, has been updating a very packed press room.
5: This is an extremely tragic incident. Our thoughts are very much with the family and friends of Miss Widdecombe at this very difficult time.
4: The news of the 78-year-old's death came from her agent this morning. It sparked tributes right across the political spectrum.
6: Anne was a distinguished politician over many, many years with many achievements.
7: To know that they've been murdered in this horrible way is just awful.
8: She dedicated her life to public service. Obviously, our thoughts are with her family and friends today.
4: A large police presence is expected to remain outside her home in Dartmoor for the next few days.
3: It's thought British people are among 12 victims known to have died in Spain's worst wildfire for more than two decades. Dr. Theodore Keeping's a weather scientist. He explains why the flames pose such danger.
9: Extreme fires like this can be very fast spreading, much faster than a human can travel, but also people who may be cut off by the fire as they try to escape by car as well.
3: It's understood police investigating Andrew Mountbatten Windsor are going to speak to the family of Virginia Dufresne. The King's brother was arrested on suspicion of misconduct in public office earlier this year and released on bail. Miss Dufresne accused Andrew of sexual assault, which he strongly denied. She died last year. And Arthur Ferry has been beaten in his Wimbledon semi-final. The British wildcard lost in straight sets to Alexander Zverev, who was quick to praise Ferry.
10: I think this was just the beginning of his career, and I really think that he's going to do amazing things in this sport.
3: Meanwhile, head coach at Ferry's former club, Westside Lawn Tennis Club, Mark McGrath, says there's plenty of talent coming through.
11: Currently we've got a huge crop of unsung doubles players and female players all rising to the top of the game, so nice to have another male player in Arthur reaching those heights.
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Weezer with Living in LA, a sunshine tune for you tonight in this glorious weather. Great weather for so many gigs this weekend. But do keep hydrated and wear that sun cream. I got burned at Slam Dunk and it was not fun. Right, I promised you the return of Twin Atlantic. This now is their first single in years with that new album, Separation from the Animals, announced. This one is called Don't Quit It.

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Now you do what they told you. Now you do what they told you. Now you do what they told you.

0: 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On the way, there's new music from Breaking Benjamin back on the scene.
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Papa Roach with a new one that was called See You in Hell. 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That's W-I-N. You must be over 18 to enter. And while you do that, here's new music for you from Breaking Benjamin. 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
1: Yes, entries closing at 8 p.m. for that System of a Down giveaway. 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New Electric Cowboy and Rob Zombie. 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
1: The top stories this hour. Detectives say a 26-year-old white British man's been arrested on suspicion of murdering politician Anne Widdecombe. The ambulance service found the 78-year-old former Conservative minister turned Reform Justice spokesperson with serious injuries at her home on Dartmoor yesterday morning. Sir Keir Starmer's paid this tribute.
2: This is really shocking news. My thoughts, I think all of our thoughts, will be with the family and friends of Anne Widdecombe at this awful time for them. Anne was a distinguished politician over many, many years, and it's a huge, huge loss.
1: Police say that the killing doesn't appear to be politically motivated and terrorism has been ruled out. Former Conservative leader Ian Duncan Smith says she'll be missed.
3: The day started with sad news about Anne, and then suddenly became apparent that this sad news is tragic news, because what we do know is it's a violent act one way or the other, and that is a tragedy for all of us who were very fond of Anne.
1: A man wanted in connection with the murder of his wife and two daughters in Bedfordshire has been arrested by South African police. Mark Schumer flew out of the UK on Saturday, 2 days before their bodies were discovered in Great Denham. Four British people are feared dead after a burnt-out car with its steering wheel on the right was found in Spanish wildfires. They're among at least 12 killed by flames in Andalusia. The King has met grandchildren Archie and Lilibet for the first time in 4 years. It's understood he hosted Prince Harry, Meghan and their two children at his Highgrove country home. A Ryanair passenger's head has reportedly been sucked out of a broken plane window. Other people on the flight from Greece to Germany were apparently able to pull him back inside before the aircraft made an emergency landing. And there'll be no fairy tale Wimbledon final for Arthur Ferry. The British wildcard lost in straight sets to Alexander Zverev, who will meet Jannik Sinner in Sunday's decider. From Sky News, I'm Imani Rana.
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0: Kerrang Radio.

New Electric Cowboy featuring The Offspring on that one, Let the Good Times Roll. And if that one was getting you hyped, how about some Rob Zombie next? Now we're on the same level of excitement for tonight, aren't we? Just a classic party starter, Rob Zombie. And this new one, it's called Tarantula.

0: weekend is nearly here on Kerrang Radio. This weekend, you've got Yaz kicking things off the weekend breakfast. Amelia Clark with you for the chart show. Paris there straight after for the afternoon. And then it's the Heavy Music Awards. More on that later. Saturday Night Kerrang Club after that with Kid Bookie. And rounding things off, it's Els the Witch with you from 9 o'clock on Saturday. So yes, the Heavy Music Awards is airing 5 o'clock on Saturday. 10 awards to go through tomorrow night. And the big one is, of course, Best Album. Who have you voted for as the best album of the last year? Well, the nominee list is absolutely stacked. You've got Architects, Deftones, Dayseeker, Sleep Token, Spirit Box, Turnstile and Youngblood. That could go anyway, couldn't it? Find out who has taken home the crown this Saturday on Kerrang Radio.
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1: Waterparks, we have a new one, Better Than Therapy. I've got some Dombroko coming up for you next on Kerrang Radio after the band stepped up out of nowhere to headline Trees last night. Now the set looked incredible. I did also see they did a hydration break before a drop, which was a very funny bit, and a great set list as well. That free song encore is simply crazy. Everybody into T-shirt song, into Hype Man. It's too good. I've got one from the new album that they did play last night, True Believers, on the way after this from Royal Bloods.

0: Unbroken with True Believers from their new album Nightmare Trippin'. It is Kerrang Radio, and coming up on the show, this week's new noise spins one last time from Biba Doobie. Everything that rocks. Everything that rocks.
1: Kerrang. Kerrang. Toby likes to...
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It's Hope with you tonight on the evening show. Time for this week's new noise from Beba Doobie. So yes, new album Pylon out in September. Lots of my favourite artists collaborating on this album. Hayley Williams, Brendan from Turnstile, Shane from Title Fight, and Chino from Deftones. Just a crazy lineup for me. If it is for you as well, look out for that new album. From it, this week's new noise has been Sun Assess.

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1: You've been listening to Karenga Radio this evening with me, Hope. I'll see you again on Monday. Until then, enjoy your weekends and make sure you're tuning in at 5 o'clock tomorrow for the Heavy Music Awards. On the way next, rounding off your Friday, it's Amelia.
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22: The top stories this hour. A 26-year-old man's been arrested as detectives treat the death of Anne Widdecombe as murder. The former Tory MP, who was 78, was found with serious injuries at her home in Devon yesterday morning. She was a prisons minister in John Major's government and later joined Nigel Farage's Brexit and Reform parties. He's paid tribute.
23: Anne Widdecombe was an extraordinary woman, without doubt the best-known female politician in Britain since Margaret Thatcher, a devout Christian and

0: is. Perhaps not popular in modern Britain, but that is what Anne believed in.
1: A man's been charged with the murders of his wife and two daughters in Bedfordshire after being tracked down by police in South Africa. Mark Schumer was arrested in Johannesburg. The Crown Prosecution Service has authorised charges. He left the country last weekend, 2 days before three bodies were found at a house in Great Denham. At least 12 people have been killed in a wildfire in southern Spain. Officials have called it the most devastating fire Andalusia's ever seen. The king has been reunited with his grandchildren Archie and Lilibet. The pair last saw their grandfather in person 4 years ago. This trip had also been thrown into doubt by a row about security. Our reporter Charlotte Leeming has more.
2: We have learnt that the king and queen welcomed Harry, Meghan and their two young children to Highgrove House after those days of rumours about whether they would actually come over to the UK from the US. Of course, it was something very much away from the world's press.
1: And Sophie Eccleston became England's all-time leading wicket-taker in all formats as the hosts fought back late on day one against India of the first ever women's test at Lord's. The tourists were all out for 285. In reply, Nat Siverbrunt's side were on 21 for one at the close. And Arthur Ferry's unforgettable run at Wimbledon has come to an end. He lost in the semi-finals to Alexander Zverev. From Sky News, I'm Imani Brana.

This is your Friday evening show with Amelia Clark, babysitting for Johnny Doom. Green Day just there with Welcome to Paradise. And before that, oh, when I tell you this was my ringtone back in the day, Soil with the awesome Halo. Up next, I've got Tommy Lee for you, featuring Chad Kroeger from, of course, Nickelback. This is Trying to Be Me.

0: Kill Switch Engage there with the awesome In Due Time on Kerrang Radio. Do not go anywhere. I'm going to be with you all evening. We've got Alter Bridge and also Nine Inch Nails coming up next.
1: Everything that rocks.
2: Everything that rocks.
1: Kerrang.
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Welcome on back. This is your evening show on Kerrang Radio. Happy Friday. We have made it. I hope all is awesome. Nine Inch Nails there with March of the Pigs, taken from the awesome album Downward Spiral. And before that, Metalingus by Alter Bridge. Any WWE fans in the house? Edge, yes. Up next, I've got The Who for you. This is The Great Hook.

0: Five Finger Death Punch. We love a play on words. That tune is called Champagne on Kerrang Radio. Metallica and Winona Fyder are up next.
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for Johnny Doom for yet another awesome evening show. Winona Fighter there with Bombs Away, and before that, the gorgeous Nothing Else Matters by Metallica. Up next, what can make this evening better? Yes, new cancer bats. This is Long Tooth.

0: 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Everything that rocks in
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20: The top stories this hour. A man has been arrested on suspicion of murdering former Conservative and Reform politician Anne Widdecombe. She was found dead at her home in Hayter in Devon yesterday morning. A 26-year-old white British national was detained in nearby Newton Abbot this afternoon. Police say there is no evidence it was a politically motivated crime. His Assistant Chief Constable, Matt Longman.
21: I would ask people not to speculate about what might have happened, particularly on social media. That's not only potentially harmful to our investigation, but also deeply distressing to the family and friends of Ms. Widdecombe.
20: Sir Keir Starmer's urged people to rise above political differences. In other news, a man has been charged with murder after a body was found in a burnt-out house on the Isle of Wight. 24-year-old Lucas Scott was found after a fire in Cowes last month. Liam Matthews, who's also 24, is due in court in Southampton in the morning. Four British people are believed to be among the 12 victims killed in wildfires in southern Spain. Authorities say the steering wheel of their burnt-out car was on the right. Flames spread through an area of

0: flee their homes.
1: It's a very sad day, isn't it? It's not good. It's devastating, really. We only just escaped the fires last night. We had to go back on the rural roads and, it was quite terrifying, really.
0: The King has been reunited with grandchildren Archie and Lilibet for the first time in 4 years. It's understood he and the Queen hosted Prince Harry, Meghan and their two children at his Highgrove country home. A Ryanair flight's been forced to make an emergency landing after a passenger was reportedly partially sucked out of a broken window. It happened on a flight from Greece to Germany this morning. And there'll be no fairy tale Wimbledon final for Arthur Ferry. The British wildcard lost in straight sets to Alexander Zverev. We'll meet Jannik Sinner in Sunday's decider. That's the latest. I'm Imani Rana.
2: I am the second to spare. Everything they love.

Welcome back. You are with Amelia Clark, and this is your Friday evening show, the awesome Mastodon there with Megalon. Out of just curiosity, I googled what a Megalon looks like. They're absolutely massive. They're terrifying. And before that, the awesome Corn with Word Up. Do not forget that they will be coming to the UK at the end of this year in October. So excited. Up next, we've got Imminence for you. This is The Sword That Never Bends.

0: Going to a music school, the amount of times I've heard that covered is insane. Wolfmother there with Woman on Kerrang Radio. Basement Crawlers, Ghost and Fall Out Boy are all lined up for you next.
1: 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Everything that rocks. Kerrang.
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Friday evening show on Kerrang Radio. That was Just Basement there with Satisfy. And before that, I Know You Knew That Track. Fall Out Boy there, Sugar We're Going Down. Up next is Crawlers, Afraid to Die.

What an absolute banger. Ghost there with Lacrima on Kerrang Radio. Up next is time for another absolute banger. You're going to know this one. So if you can, I mean, if you're not driving or at work, scream it at the top of your lungs. Deftones, My Own Summer. Shove it.

Interrupters there with Bad Guy. Up next is one of the hardest bands to say on radio. If you've seen guys walking around with like spotty faces in big suits, that's them. Anglaine de Portrayne with Sarnese.

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22: The top stories this hour. Detectives say a 26-year-old white British man's been arrested on suspicion of murdering politician Anne Widdecombe. The ambulance service found the 78-year-old former Conservative minister turned Reform Justice spokesperson with serious injuries at her home on Dartmoor yesterday morning. Sir Keir Starmer's paid this tribute.
23: This is really shocking news. My thoughts, I think all of our thoughts, will be with the family and friends of Anne Widdecombe at this awful time for them. Anne was a distinguished politician over many, many years, and it's a huge, huge loss.
22: Police say the killing doesn't appear to be politically motivated. South African police say they've arrested a man in Johannesburg who's wanted in connection with the murder of his wife and two daughters. Mark Teshuma left the UK last weekend, a couple of days before the victims' bodies were discovered in Bedfordshire. Four British people are feared dead after a burnt-out car with its steering wheel on the right was found in Spanish wildfires. There are among at least 12 killed by flames which have ripped through parts of Andalusia. The King and Queen are understood to have hosted the Duke and Duchess of Sussex and their children at Highgrove House. Archie and Lilibet last saw their grandfather in person 4 years ago. Sport now, and Spain have got past Belgium to reach the semi-finals of the World Cup. Joe Rawson reports from the US.
0: Spain were gifted both goals in a 2-1 victory over Belgium. Thibaut Courtois spilled a shot straight to Fabian Ruiz for the opener before Charles de Ketelaere levelled. But with 2 minutes left, Manchester United goalkeeper Sen Lammens could only parry into the path of Arsenal's Mikel Merino, who tapped home the winner. The European champions

0: in the last four on Tuesday.
1: And Declan Rice and Mark Gaye have trained ahead of England's World Cup quarterfinal against Norway in Miami tomorrow. Rice had been struggling with illness, while there were concerns Gaye had suffered a hamstring problem. From Sky News, I'm Chris Milligan.
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Oh, two absolute bangers to welcome you back to your evening show on Kerrang Radio. My name's Amelia, sitting in for Johnny Doom, and that was Hereafter by Architects, and before that, the awesome In Too Deep by Sum 41. Up next, being a massive horror fan and a massive fan of rock and metal, when I first heard this band, I was like, did they do this for me? No, it wasn't. But I absolutely loved them. One of my favourite bands. This track is all inspired by the game Dead by Daylight, which is, I've said before, incredibly hard, but so fun. It's Ice Nine Kills with Play Dead.

0: Enter Shikara there with Thumper on Kerrang Radio. Now, on Saturday, for the second year running, Kerrang Radio will host the Heavy Music Awards from 5 p.m. This is the heaviest award show in the year, and there's 10 awards up for grabs, including Best UK Artist, Best International Live Artist, Best Breakthrough Album, and they've all been voted for by you, so who will take home the crown? The nominees for the Best UK Artist are Malevolence, Architects, Bob Villain, Don Broco, Enter Shikari, Sleep Token, and also Bokovi. Who is gonna win? Tune in on Saturday at 5 p.m. to find out.
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2: 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Radio.

you have just heard one of the reasons I love covering Johnny's show. I get to play real brutality. I love that track. Welcome in. You're with Amelia Clark covering for Johnny Doom. That was Devil Driver with the awesome End of the Line. And before that, Weezer, If You're Wondering, I Want You To. Up next, I've got Horror, Power in Numbers.

I can't believe that song came out in 1999. It feels like it came out quite recently, which is terrifying. Foo Fighters there with Breakout. Up next, I've got As It Is. This is Live, Laugh, Love, Los Angeles.

DMC and Aerosmith with the iconic Walk This Way. Now, this is really rogue. But if you're like me and you love roller coasters, you would have been on the Rock and Roller Coaster, all themed around Aerosmith at Disneyland Paris. So they are trying to think who could be the next band to take over from that roller coaster in terms of theming. I think a band like Metallica or maybe even Slipknot. Oh, that would be sick. I don't know if people would like that though, but I would, and I'm sure you would as well. Up next, I've got brand new loads for you. This track is absolutely insane. Listen to the bass riff. It's gorgeous. This is fantastic.

0: 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Another evening show is done. So thank you so much for chilling out with me. Whatever you're doing, I hope you're having a good one.
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17: Top stories this hour. Terrorism's being ruled out in the death of former Conservative Minister Anne Widdecombe. The 26-year-old man's been arrested on suspicion of murdering Reform's justice spokesperson at her home in Devon. The politician, who was 78, was found with serious injuries on Thursday. Ex-Tory MP Edwina Curry studied with Anne Widdecombe at Oxford.
18: There was a whole kind of constructed persona that she leaned into in her time in Parliament, which she kind of abandoned to some extent once she was out of it. She endeared herself to the public in ways that really couldn't have been predicted. Amazing woman.
17: A 45-year-old man's been charged with the murders of his wife and two children near Bedford. Mark Teshuma was arrested in Johannesburg in a joint operation between South African police and Interpol. At least 12 people have died and 23 others are missing in a wildfire in southern Spain's Andalusia. Four of the victims are feared to be British, having been discovered in a burnt-out car with a steering wheel on the right. The King's been reunited with Prince Harry's children for the first time in 4 years. The Duke and Duchess of Sussex, Archie and Lilibet, were hosted at Highgrove in Gloucestershire. To sport now, and Arthur Ferry says reaching the Wimbledon final proved a step too far as his dream run came to an end with defeat to second seed Alexander Zverev in the last four. The wild card became only the fifth Brit to play in the men's semi-finals at the All England Club. Ferry admits Zverev played at a level he struggled to handle.
19: Ball's coming back a little bit faster than the other days and what I'm used to, and not as sharp my footwork and mentally, and yeah, it's... against a player like that, it adds up pretty quick.
17: And Spain scored late to grab a 2-1 victory over Belgium in their World Cup quarter-final. They had taken the lead after half an hour, but conceded 11 minutes later in Los Angeles. The 2010 winners will face tournament favourites France on Tuesday. From Sky News, I'm Chris Milligan. Everything that

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had a whole load of funny things to say here, but David deleted the document. So here's a song instead, Kerrang!

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12: Top stories this hour. Sakir Starmer says it's time to put political differences aside and think of Anne Widdecombe's family. The former Conservative minister turned Reform Justice spokesperson has been found dead with serious injuries at her house in Devon. A 26-year-old man who police say is a white British national has been arrested on suspicion of murder. Anne Widdecombe's biographer Nick Cochin says she was a performer who sought adulation.
13: She loved the show. She loved the drama, whether it's political stage, the televisual stage, the stage in Westminster talking to those homeless people. She was all there.
12: A man's been charged with the murders of his wife and two daughters in Bedfordshire after being tracked down by police in South Africa. Mark Teshuma was arrested in Johannesburg, and shortly afterwards the Crown Prosecution Service authorised charges. At least 12 people have died and 23 others are missing in a wildfire in southern Spain's Andalusia. Four of the victims are feared to be British, having been discovered in a burnt-out car with a steering wheel on the right. It's the country's worst such disaster in more than two decades. The area is popular with British expats. Aileen Rose is among those evacuated.
14: Police came and told everybody to leave, so we all just packed a few things, passports. A lot of us slept in cars, but we think our house is okay.
12: A Ryanair passenger's head has reportedly been sucked out of a broken plane window. Other people on the flight from Greece to Germany were apparently able to pull him back inside before the aircraft made an emergency landing. Sport now, and England's Declan Rice and Mark Gay are expected to be available to face Norway in tonight's World Cup quarter-final. The pair have trained in Miami after struggling with illness and injury, respectively. And Spain set up a last four clash with France on Tuesday after getting past Belgium 2-1. From Sky News, I'm Chris Milligan.
15: What we have just heard are the first words of the inhabitants of another planet.